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0: 10-4, it's just a text saying that there was a crash. We have coordinates, unknown injuries at this time.
1: What was the location of the crash?
0: It's going to be at milepost 478 on US 89.
1: 10-4.

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0: 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Respond to traffic accident with injuries. At milepost 478 US 89, 1M above Rick SPRGS. In Cache County.
1: Cashier 27,
2: 24 to 8. Cashier 27.
3: 538,
2: Cash. 1014, the accident has been upgraded to a PI. We've got a third caller saying the driver's in bad condition.
3: 10-4.

0: Dash, 1070 will be en route to Rick Springs.
1: 70. Yeah, just responding on the PI. The information that we have right now is that it's a single vehicle involved and that there's a female that wanted to be checked out. All of our callers have not been involved. Via 29 Bravo 5.
0: Good day, 70, copy.

0: cash rate on 1017 of the FBI? And does it say which state that offense, that felony offense is out of, and what his term was for conviction, how long it was?
1: That information can be relayed via 21.

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0: 592.
1: Dobbs, do you have the information yet?
0: We've been able to receive so far is that it was a female involved in the traffic accident. The third caller relaying this information was no longer on scene, but stated that the individual was in bad condition.
1: I'll be 1039 for Blacksmith Fork for now.
0: Copy, 39.
2: I'm 78, I'm not on duty, but I'm in my patrol vehicle heading up that direction. I can stop and check and just get into the mouth of the canyon.

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1: We have 538, 592, as well as a rescue engine and the battalion chief from the fire department.
0: 10-4.

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0: Rescue 70 and 1072. This will be a 70-year-old female. She's conscious and breathing. She fell on the crosswalk and was bleeding from her head.
1: Red truck, single vehicle accident. It's unknown if it rolled at this time, but it is blocking traffic on the roadway.
2: Roger, I copy.

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0: I copy. 10-4.
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0: 53592 Cash. Another text to 911 we're receiving is indicating that someone is trapped in a vehicle.
1: 10-4, trapped in a vehicle.

0: Cash, Battalion 70.
1: Go ahead.
0: We're just passing right ahead forward. Have you by chance received any more information on this car accident?
1: The only additional that we just got was that the female has a cut on her shoulder and is possibly trapped inside the vehicle.
0: Is that copy possibly trapped inside the vehicle?
1: Affirm. One person said that she wasn't, but now another is saying that she is. We're getting all of her information over text.
0: Got it. We'll continue with the units that we have.
1: Affirm.

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1: Affirm, only one.
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1: Is needed.
2: Copy that. Can you reply to them at all?
1: We can.
2: Could you ask them to confirm one patient and is the car on? Did it roll?

0: was one patient. We will verify that the vehicle is on its wheels.
1: Cash, rescue 70.
0: Rescue 70.
1: We have law enforcement coming to this call on 10-5-6 South.
0: They're headed that way now.
1: Thanks, guys.
0: 039, Cash 1014, fire units. We're requesting your response.
2: 10-4.
1: Yeah, we request law enforcement to be here.
0: 10-4. Battalion 70, Cash, the vehicle is on its wheels.
3: Copy, thanks, Cash. Break engine 70, but... 1, Battalion 70.
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4: 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If it's upright, 1-8, we'll handle it.

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0: For 70. 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
4: Never. Tango 13, Cash, where are you? 1060 or Tango 14?
6: Yeah, Tango 14 is 42. Tango 13 is 1060.
4: Thank you.

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1: 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Right. Engine 71. Patients alert in Norietta. GCS of 15. We're just working on getting out of the vehicle. Bring a spreader to pop this door.
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0: If you haven't gotten it yet, the tub is 9 whiskey, 2 golf, Papa. No problem. I'll feel the start rotation.
1: 10-4.
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1: I believe it's a Ford pickup. Stand by, I'll confirm. I don't have my handheld. It's 1014.
0: 10-4, I apologize. I'm showing a Ford Explorer Sport Track utility truck.

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0: 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Complainant is reporting her kids are with their father for parent time, and she's receiving messages from her son earlier today stating that there's child abuse taking place at home.

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0: Have contacted Logan Regional. This transfer out of room 1 is good to wait until Rescue 71 completes their transport. 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
1: I got you.

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0: Ambulance 71 acknowledges the transfer. We'll go ahead and take it right when we clear from the transport.
1: Never.

0: 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Do you want us to come to the hospital?
1: Affirmative. 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
0: Come on. 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

0: buddy. Acknowledging the call.
1: Finger out. Bye, Tony. Squad 20, this will be a 26 Alpha 10. 52-year-old male is conscious and breathing. States that he's sick and has the chills. Squad 20 copies.

0: 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Do we have any other calls holding?
1: Affirmative. Just to delay 1050 PD via 21 from yesterday.
0: 10-4.

0: dispatch, will you show ambulance 71 arrive to the transfer, please?
1: Pepper, did you want me to clear their rescue off of the PI yet or read it?
0: Don't clear us quite yet, please.

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3: 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This is Megan Sillis.

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1: Rescue 70 engine 72 via 31 Delta 4, 79-year-old female. She is awake now, but not alert. She is breathing. She had passed out. We're going to be on the east side in reception 16.
2: 70 copies.
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0: Cash 592, we're going to have northbound traffic blocked while they get this truck pulled out.
1: Copy, northbound traffic blocked.

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At 2380, North 400 East, Cache Valley Hospital, number 6 to 620 Bower Avenue Pro. 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

0: 39 cash disorderly simple assault at local regional.
1: 39.
0: 039 cash. We have reports in Logan, at Logan Regional Hospital room ER number 10 that two staff were assaulted. We're now on the line with security. Stand by.
2: You're 15, I'll be in room.
0: 10-4. We originally had the patient call in on 911. We heard arguing there was security in the room. Now security is reporting that two staff were assaulted. CR-71's on scene, working security.
1: Cash, you're 39. Are they code 4 or do we need to expedite?

0: 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We have an open line from the very option of this meeting.
1: 10-4, I'll be 10:39 till otherwise.

0: 39015 cash. There is a dog on scene as well. There's a secondary caller stating that somebody's there hurting her daughter.
1: Never.

0: Dash, we show medic 7 and clear available.
1: A patient tackled security. The mother of the patient called in on 911. We have an open line, Spanish speaking. There's still a lot of arguing.
2: That's a woman now.

0: cash here, 39, 10, 23.
1: 39. Sierra 39 cash. The people involved are leaving Loco Regional now in a silver Honda van in front of the main entrance. Female is in a pink hat.
0: Never.
1: Cash. 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
0: 10-4, 10, committed 10-28.
1: Go ahead.
0: Out of Nevada, 2560, Charlie 6.
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0: First one's going to be out of Nevada. Last name is Mike Alpha India, Lima Lima Alpha, November Delta. First is Maria, Mike Alpha Romeo, India Alpha. 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
0: Last name is Rosetto, Romeo Alpha Zulu, Zulu Echo Tango Oscar. First is Brunella, Bravo Uniform, Bravo Romeo Uniform, November Echo Lima, Lima Alpha, date of birth 3/14/87. 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
2: Please show me en route to the fire investigation.
1: Pepper. Three outside 222. We've only had one caller. They have said they could see a lot of smoke, no flames up near Tony Grove. The caller was just driving through. Said the smoke was going over the highway.
2: Copy, thank you.

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0: 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Has Battalion 3 Alpha gone en route yet? 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

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Yeah, I've arrived in the area. 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I'll be going further up canyon to investigate.

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0: 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I've been all the way up to Franklin Basin and have only seen smoke from campfires. We'll call this a false alarm and I'll be clear and available.
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0: 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I don't know if he has any injuries. There's key location in the comments.
1: Rescue 72, obviously.

0: Yeah, Shelf 88, clear stop. And I copy the medical in Providence. Advise if needed.
1: 10-4.
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1: 261-00579. Then you can close it out.
2: 10-4.

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0: Yeah, I'm 1041.
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1: Go ahead.
0: Are you still on the scene of Logan Canyon?
1: My apologies, I'm out at Logan Region.
0: 10-4, just 10-14. We're getting calls from an alarm company now, receiving a couple different personal device alarms from the same location of the accident. We don't know how delayed they are.
1: 10-4, is there a number for that?
0: Affirmative, standby.

0: 538 Cash, both of these personal device alarms came through Garmin SOS, one from an Edward Fine, and a second from a Tony Hadley.
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0: extinguisher, ambulance 120, clear the transfer local, place rescue 120 back to service.
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0: 248 West, 100 North, contact Mary by 1025. Plane is reporting a black car, unknown 1028, that's been parked in front of the incident address. Unknown on how long, and she has not seen anybody around the vehicle.
1: Dash Bravo 11, you can reassign that to me. Bravo 12, 4.
0: And 4.

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1: Probably 11.
0: Safe golf, Yankee. Alpha 0. Should come back to a gray RAV4.

0: Bravo 11 cash returns on a 2025 Toyota RAV4 gray in color to the Church of Jesus Christ of Latter-day Saints out of South Ogden. 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
1: Yeah, Delta 126, 1060.
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1: Tango 13, I copy.
0: Tango 13 cash, would you like a unit to back? Our caller's reporting that the father of her children is there on scene, attempting to pick up the kids when it's not his custody time.
1: Cash Tango 5, over.
0: Tango 5. Tango 5, Tango 13, cash, be advised that the male did walk into the caller's home without permission. A. Sanchez, male, 45-year-old male.

0: Tango 13, Tango 5, cash 1004, Sanchez Field, a 45-year-old male, showing 940, burglary, assault, domestic, 1056, explosives expert, firearms expert, 1037, involvement.
1: Tango 13, copy. Cash 905, copy.

Scarborough for a protective order. The male is aware that law enforcement has been contacted, and he lives down the street at 123 West 2300 North, Apartment Delta 206.

0: Dash 27 for Sanchez is suspended. Ignition interlock device 1056. Restricted driver 29-1010.
1: Testing 05. Are they saying he's still there or has he left?
2: Is Eldon's in possession of the truck from the accident earlier?
3: Negative, they were unable to retrieve it.
2: 10-4, the calls we're receiving about the accident are still indicating the truck's on scene, but it sounds like that matches.
3: 10-4, I did try to put up notices on the truck that they didn't need to call 911, but sorry, it didn't work.
2: 10-4.

0: Tango 13-27 for Nadia. Our complainant is valid. 29-10. She does have an expired concealed.
1: Go ahead.
2: So you get dispatch 21.
1: 10-4.

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1: Not as far as I know. They're still showing arrived on scene. I'll check in with them.
0: Copy, thank you.
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0: Good.
1: Medical is cleared. Negative transport.
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0: 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This would be a 44-year-old male that had pulmonary edema. He is on bypass and receiving blood products.
1: 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My bad.
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2: Plus 42 Battalion 70.
3: Ambulance 42.
2: Hey, we've been talking to the hospital here. These guys are going to need a BiPAP and a vent, so we're going to need to send a critical care on this. So we're going to send this ambulance 70 with a critical care on this one.
3: Ambulance 42 copies.
2: Battalion 70. We're going to cancel out ambulance 42 on this transfer. You, would you pace ambulance 70?
4: Ten four. I can do that. I am showing ambulance 70 still attached to the medical standby at the fairgrounds. Would you like me to page them anyway and clear that out, or?
2: No, my bad. That will be ambulance 70 at the fairgrounds. Let's page rescue 70.

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At 2380, North 400 East, Cache Valley Hospital No. 2 to Brigham ICU. In North Logan.

0: 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Will you show Rescue 70 Medic 70 and that's Cash Medic?
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2: 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Gonna be 100 east, 100 north.
1: I copy 100 east, 100 north. I apologize. What will you be out on?

0: 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Respond to fire investigation. At Providence Canyon. In Providence.
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1: 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Sierra 41.
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Delta 148, Tosh. Juvenile problem at the Wellsville Maverick. Complaining of reporting our grandchildren freaking out, stating they don't want to be with their mother.

0: any available units at back to Delta 148 at the Wellsville Maverick cache?
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One of the parties is leaving in a white Toyota with Nebraska 28. Stand by for further.

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0: Yeah, on that vehicle.
2: Negative. The complainant was unable to provide one.
3: Cash still operating. We sent out the 52. Is the complainant still at the Maverick?
2: Affirmative. The complainant and two children are still at Maverick.
3: Copy. I'm in contact with her.
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0: cashier 26. 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
3: Cash, that's 98. What? State was that 28 out of?
2: Nebraska.
3: Copy, I have a 1028, looks like 20 Romeo 530 out of Nebraska. Toyota heading northbound.
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3: We're heading northbound on US 8991, just about the 10th west.
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2: 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That is match.
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0: 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Cash, another team, do we know if the people setting off the fireworks in the SUV are still there, or did they leave? Tango 13, Cash, they were still on scene when the caller called. Copy, thank you.

0: 592 Koush, 27 status is showing expired for 24, 26, 29 redundant.
1: 10-4, any local involvements for local 27?
0: I do have a local file for him, previously showing on that same day domestic, also previously reported for trespassing and as a suspicious person.
1: 10-4.
2: Ambulance 120, the transfer.
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0: 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And the MDT that we've arrived at the hospital.

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2: 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Did you want me to put them back in?
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2: 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Rescue 72, engine 72, 17 Alpha 4. 88-year-old male is conscious and breathing. States that he has MS and he has fallen while trying to get into bed.
3: Copies.

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3: 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It sounds as though people are talking about getting physical, beating someone up. 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
3: 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There was also shouting and sounded like possible fighting. Complainant could for sure hear two males, but not see them.
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3: Cash rescue 72, will you put the gate code in the call comments?
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0: SU 7202. I tried to give him a call. He disconnected with me. I did not get a code. I will see what I can try and find.
1: 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Thank you, Cash.

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0: P72 and 1072 cache, did that get that open for you?
1: Yeah, cache that got in

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1: Cash copy, in contact. All units, Cash Latte is now open. I'm seeing their friend, her stepfather, went to the hospital earlier today. He was released. Says that he's had an increase of seizures and falls recently. He did fall earlier. I don't know if he went unconscious during the fall.
0: 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I'm 1023. 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

0: center name on Alpha 86, Juan Juliet Mike. It's a green Jeep.
1: Yeah, 346, can I get a 27 by number?
0: 046.
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0: 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Respond to overdose. At 1435, East 700 North, in Logan.
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1: The mother is Alicia Dozier, a 43-year-old female, possible overdose on 1056 and 940.

Passion 63, attempt to locate vehicle wanted for reckless driving and racing. It started in the area of the North Walmart. They are now passing that milepost 43 on US 91, headed northbound into Silver Super Duty. Caller said that the truck keeps trying to race the caller and is speeding and is all over the road. They did not get a plate, just advised it was a Utah plate. Caller is willing to sign. Come on at 038.

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1: Affirm, this will be a 23 at Charlie 8. State that mother is possibly overdosing. She has been drinking alcohol. There are pill bottles around. I don't know how many she took.
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0: All units, cash 1063, gentle vehicle, possibly 1055, currently headed southbound from the Utah-Idaho border, mile plus 45 US 91. Complaint is reporting there's a white S350 truck, very muddy, unable to see the license plate, that has been unable to maintain lane for about the last 10 minutes, has had dramatic speed changes, and keeps going over into the shoulder. Complainant is still following, willing to sign. Timeout 048. Sierra 43, cash unit, Tabak, citizen dispute at the cash bar, 119 South Main Street, reporting a Polynesian male that punched another individual in the face. He's wearing a red shirt and left west on 100 South walking.
1: Is your 13 and I, 23 in the area?
0: Copy.
2: Cash, Team Tramiel 120, right over to BK.
0: Tramiel 120. Sierra 43, cash 1014, we did page medical, reporting one patient that's bleeding, a male that's wearing a white shirt.
3: And rescue 70, respond to assault at 119 South Main Street, the cash bar. In Logan.
2: Alpha, you go for it, did you?
0: Copy, go for it.

0: Yeah, Fisher 70. Are we needing the stage for this call?
1: Four. Sir 13, is that the patient that you're in contact with?
2: They're saying they're not involved.

0: Air 43 Medical can come in. We're just on the inside of the front door.
1: Copy. Rescue 70 engine 70, you can enter third distance at the front door of the patient.
2: Copy.

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1: Yeah, Sierra 43, 1027, my number.
2: Okay. Sierra 43.
1: Yeah, 242-208-072.
2: Copy, somebody.

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0: 244-418-414.
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0: he doesn't have a possession ID, so I don't know. Maybe American Samoa.
1: 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I'm getting a left or down. P-10-10. 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
1: I've got two more. Victor 483 Juliet Victor.
0: On a Kia Sportage to Shea or Jared Jones. 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
1: 26.
0: 41. Sierra 26, Sierra 41. Caller's headed that way now. States that 16-year-old son was freaking out because she took away some of his things. He was currently trying to go after her husband.

0: 4641. The husband had called to complain it, and the caller could hear the son in the background yelling, does not believe that he'll be violent.
1: Go ahead.
2: I apologize. Stoppers just called and said they're not going to be able to take this impound. It'll be a minute, but I'll have another wrecker in route.
1: 10-4.

0: Sierra 26 crash caller is in the area, but we'll wait until you're there. She's in a white GMC Yukon. Just 1014, I do show a previous dispute about 2 days ago.
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0: 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There were no weapons used, but there are guns in the residence. And then I'll call.
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0: Caller was not on scene. Received this information from the person that was on scene that crashed the car. Said he was in the area of 777 West and 200 South. The male involved's name is Coop Phillips. Advised that he was drunk and crashed.
1: Definitely.

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1: 17.

0: Yeah, 746, 28.
1: Good.
0: This is going to be out of Nevada. The Charlie Whiskey, 630 kilo. Should be a Silverado.

0: 46 hash. That's coming back on a 2007 black Chevy Silverado to an Adam Lee out of Ogden.
1: Dixie. 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
0: Okay. On scene, just states that they believe little sister had taken pills trying to commit suicide.
2: Chipper.
0: The cash caller has been on the phone with her for about 2 hours. She does have a history of suicidal ideation.
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0: Rakesh, last spoke with sister about 10 minutes ago.
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1: 10-4.

0: Cashier 13, can I get a 2729, buddy? Number out of Nevada. Yeah, 060-335-0588 on a George Phillips. We'll take 1078.
1: Copy. Do you want me to see if the Alpha unit can head that way?
0: Ten four.
1: Copy, break Alpha 14 or Alpha 8. Are you able to respond to 777 West and 200 South Pacific?
2: Trash Alpha 14, I'm in route.
3: Cash here 41, I'm almost clear from this juvenile problem, so I can head over there as soon as I clear.
1: Sheriff 41, Cash, sounds like it's only the sister and the dog that's on scene.
4: An attempt to end her life. Last spoke to her about 10 to 15 minutes ago. She ended the phone call abruptly. Been able to get a hold of her since.
0: So, ain't you got me?

0: because your 13 will be out on a 10.5, 10.37 involvement.
1: Are you guys good for it?
0: Hey, for.

0: 47 on television.
1: Okay. 10-4.

0: Yeah, sure. 41, can you send me the 28 for the vehicle involved? Cover.
1: Cashier 26, I'm 23. Ending is 38.1.
0: Copy 38.1.

0: 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Can you grab his wallet? I believe it's going to be either in the visor or center console.
1: Different.

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1: 43.
0: Do you have an update for the medics?
1: No, I can't get a hold of her right now. They can probably clear.
0: Copy. Rescue 72 engine 72 cash. Officer on scene has been unable to contact the patient. He advised that you can clear.
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1: Commonly in Hart Park in Providence, a 22-year-old male, conscious and breathing, slapped his hand against a paper towel dispenser.
3: And won't be responding unless requested.
1: 10-4.

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Card used is going to be a 30 alpha 2. 30 alpha 2.

0: We do have to emphasize that they had walked from the park to the intersection of 2 North and 300 West, and North 300 West.
1: Any north 300 west.

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2: 440 Fernwood Drive in Hiram. This is coming from a medical alarm company for a fall detection. They were unable to make contact with the subscriber. Jennifer.
1: Subscriber noting a fall detection. They did not make contact with the subscriber, however, card used 17 Bravo 4. 17 Bravo 4.
0: Copies.

0: Good day, Navy Cash. This was called in by an alarm company showing a fall detection for a subscriber. They were unable to make any contact with the subscriber. There's going to be lockbox information in the call comments. Card use 17, Bravo 4.
1: Battalion 80 copy. Thank you.

0: Squad ID Cash, this call was coming from the alarm company reporting that the female subscriber had fallen. Determinant code 17, Bravo 4. Lockbox information is in the call comments, and medical information location is also there as well.
1: Squad ID copies.
2: Cash, Battalion 80, should we arrive on scene?
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1: Confirm on ambulance 50.
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0: 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We made contact with husband and patient. 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
1: 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Everything's code 4.
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0: Patient on the medical traumatic was transported to Logan Regional. They've cleared the scene.
2: 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Hold it up. Thank you.
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1: 10-4, this will be a general fire alarm. Blacksmith Fork, assisted living.
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0: 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We'll be in offensive strategy investigation mode. Battalion 80, I'll have Blacksmith Command.
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0: traffic offense, send me another, and I'll give you a 28. 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
1: You had a bit of interference. 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What was the last bit?
0: Standby.
1: Sierra 19, cash, are you out with Sierra 54? Correction, Sierra 29, cash, can I have you head to Sierra 54's location, 600 East Center?
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0: 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Or, yeah, correction, 200 West, 3200 South, 3 Kilo 3, Whiskey Fox.

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0: Last of Siemens, Sierra Echo Alpha, Mike Oscar November Sierra, first of Dan, common spelling. 08/08/1978, local mail.
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0: 21 cash. That 27 status is valid. 29 star 1010. He does have an alert code in his local file that says KNOP. Knife on person.
1: Cash 14 Bravo 21 Key 109. I only got a knife on person.
0: Twenty-seven is valid. 29 star 1010.

0: 14 Roma 21 Cash that also returns to a 1988 companion trailer returning to Daniel Siemens out of Richmond.
1: Making contact with an individual in the Walmart parking lot.
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0: Zero Lima Bravo, L4 on a Ford Bronco. 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

0: 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It returned on a Suzuki Samurai white in color.
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0: 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In Hyde Park.
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2: Just 314, we're holding a medical unconscious, 180 East Center Street. 86-year-old male who is not conscious, however breathing. He fell out of bed.
1: Copy, his enemy.
2: 10-4. Yes, Cash, 1063, attempt to locate vehicle wanted for reckless driving, weaving in and out of traffic, almost causing accidents. Will be a Toyota RAV4, white in color, heading westbound. Currently at 1200 East, complainant is willing to stay. 1046. Rescue 40.
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2: 10-4, standby. Copies. Bravo 21, that's a 2013 Coleman trailer that returns to Francisco Figueroa. Okay.
1: Can you give me the spelling on the last name, please?

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0: 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I'll get 10-8.

0: Battalion 40, Engine 41, Brush 41, Brush 50, Brush 40, Engine 121, and Tender 130. Respond to grass fire, endangering a structure. At 200, West 600 South. In Smithfield.
1: A minute is how fast it's spreading. We're still collecting further this time.
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1: Bravo 7, Tango 9, Cash, be advised, there are storage units that are threatened. It's traveling westbound. Again, we're still collecting further.
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1: Battalion 40.
0: 27, yeah, it's probably 7 out and 23 to there, yeah.
1: 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Best access will be on 200 West. States that there is possibly a driveway directly leading to the fire.
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0: 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We're going to go ahead and call this the 200 West Command. 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
0: I feel like we can get this with tank water if you come back here. When you get off 200 west, there's going to be a driveway before those track hose. You come back here, we've got a truck on fire. I want you guys to start on that.
1: Got the truck on fire.
2: Command from Brush 40. We're currently on 400. Is there a better way to come into this?
0: Yes, I want you to come in off of 200 west, and I want you to come back towards the house. There's a backyard parking lot. We have a truck, a boat, and some grass on fire. If we get it now, we'll keep it from being into these sheds.
2: Copy. Coming in on 200 west.

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1: 4.
2: 14 Bravo 21. All the camping contact High Creek just above the gate.
1: 10-4.
3: 70, turn on the 600 south. I'm approaching from the south. How can I help you?

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There's a hydrant just outside of the storage unit complex right by the track hose, 510 South, 200 West.

0: 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Lay into this dirt road just north of the storage units.
1: 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We're going to go ahead and establish a water supply to your engine.
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0: It's Ox and Stevens. We need a hydrant bag.
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0: 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We got traffic that's trying to come through. We got to run over the line.
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0: Water coming. We're working on knocking down the boat.
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0: 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Fire attack, do you copy? You're going to have Rush 50 working for you as well. 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

0: Cashing in, TM clear stop. Can you put me back on the traffic control, please?
1: Over. Sir 29, cash, suspicious incident.
2: Sir
1: 29. Ulta Beauty caller is with the store, states that a customer approached her, stating there are people taking pictures of her. The black and colored around 3 to 4 people.
2: 10-4.
3: And we'll leave the ones that are on scene attached to the call, please.
1: 10-4.

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2: Therefore.

0: Command.
1: Knoxville established, Charlie Division. I'll give you an update here pretty quick.
2: Copy, Charlie Division. Charlie Division, I'm also going to show 121 working for you.
1: Okay, copy that. I'll see if we have a little bit better access for those guys.

0: Coming in from water supply. Yeah, the north part of 200 West is still exposed, but the south part, they have officers blocking off traffic.
1: Copy. If that hydrant's running, you can go ahead and release that and go back to 121. I've assigned you guys to Charlie Division.
2: 240.
0: Charlie Division.
1: Go ahead.
0: Okay. Would you, if you go on that same road, 200 West, just a little further north, you can come down a alley on the north side of these feeding pens with the cows. Let's get you back in here. Mostly we just need tools. This seems controlled. We have a line all the way around it. We'll just have you help these guys mop up.
3: Yeah,
0: Command Charlie Division.
1: Go ahead.
0: We have a fire knockdown at this time. We have a line all the way around this. We still got some good heat in the boat. We're going to need somebody with an SCBA or a couple guys with SCBAs to come back and tear apart this boat.
1: Copy. Fire tech, did you copy that? Fire tech, copy.
0: We have one in turnouts back here, if you can just bring him an SCBA.
1: Copy. Uniform, grab it in there.

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0: Command Charlie Division, could you send back some hand tools? I'm looking for like structural tools, Halligan, and maybe an axe.
1: Copy, Halligan and axe. Engine 40, you copy?
2: Yep.
0: Angel 121, you can pull down in here. We're mostly going to be mopping up everything but the boat.

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2: Command Charlie Division.
0: Go ahead.
2: You may have already thought about it, but maybe investigator out here.
0: Yeah, copy, thank you. Command from 121. Go ahead, 121.
3: Can you bring us a 50-foot section of infantry quarters back to this brush truck back here, please?
0: Copy. 50 feet, infantry quarter to the back of the brush truck. Engine 480, copy that.

0: 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Back on the traffic control.
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0: Go ahead.
1: Quick update. Everything's controlled. We got the boat fire knocked down. We're just going to let it cool for a minute, and then we'll go through and overhaul it. And we're just checking for hot spots at this point.
0: Copy. That's perfect. Thank you. I copy. 1017.

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1: Stand by, just a second, I'll let you know when you tender for him.
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1: Yeah, sure, if you can go ahead, personal cell.
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0: 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Go ahead.
1: We've got some tools out here at this hydrant. 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
0: That would be great, actually. 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
1: To leave it up or shut it down for you?
0: Sorry, shut it down.
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1: Go ahead.
0: Will you create North Park an agency assist for this fire? Assign it to Tango 9. He'll be on scene, and I'll be 17 to the fireworks.
1: 10-4.
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054, unit to bag, citizen dispute at the Cash Car Wash, 1205 South Main. Cash, the client states that a male approached him, was upset about the client possibly cutting in line, and shoved the male. Parties are separated at this time. Both are on scene still.

units on the dispute. The suspect male will be about 6'2", late 50s, white. The defendant will be in a red Tesla.

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Respond to traffic accident with injuries. At 25th North Main Street, North US 91. In North Logan.

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2: Sorry, Cash, can you repeat that?
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Respond to traffic accident with injuries. At 25th North Main Street, North US 91. In North Logan. Rescue 71. Respond to traffic accident with injuries. At 25th North Main Street, North US 91. In North Logan.

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4: 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It's a white Chevy, and I got another.
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0: 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Copy. 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
0: 1557 North, 110 West Clark states that his two back tires were stabbed with a knife. He believes he may know who has done it.
1: Copy.

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1: Go ahead, Cash.
0: Just advising, there is an accident PI at milepost 465 US 89 around 3rd Dam. You will probably encounter this first on your way to the accident PD.
1: I believe I'm 1023.
0: 10-4.
2: Ashmax and Lee is clear from the PI on 26 on the north. Show me a route to the PI of Canyon.
0: 10-4.
3: 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Bravo 7, Gen Arabian HCSS, go ahead and close it out.
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1: Gas for 970. Clear 2600 North Command. Rescue 71 will remain on scene for a minute. It'll be route up to the PI at Logan Canyon.
0: 10-4. 10-4, they've cleared. PI at Third Dam, this will be a motorcycle accident. The complaint's reporting 4 to 5 bikes are there. Possible finger injuries.
2: They're at 9 medical at this time.
0: 10-4. Accident. Trooper on scene states that the driver is denying medical.
1: Cash Battalion 7, just to confirm, the injured motorcyclist with the fingers is denied medical at Third Dam?
0: Affirmative.
1: Copy that. Show is clear and available.
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0: 10-4.
1: Medic 70 got yellow directionals on.
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2: 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We're just trying before the dam.
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2: 10-9.
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1: Delta 82.
0: 84.

0: 215.
1: UHP case number for the PI is going to be 261-00584.

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0: 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You can clear that one out.
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0: 1200 Celsius, 8991. Caller states that a car cut her off and wouldn't let her pass. A silver Nissan SUV. They were heading southbound. 28 of Mike 054 Yankee. Mike 054 Yankee. Last seen heading southbound on 8991 from 3200 South. They're willing to sign, no longer following.
1: 10-4.

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1: Delta 211,

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0: Wolf. 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Nothing in the windows.
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0: 14 Robo 21 cash that is expired as of 4/2026 on a 2011 Forest River white in color.
1: 10-4, can you give me the last name of the RO?
0: Reyes. Ten four.

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0: 53 and unit to back domestic dispute 186 South 300 East.
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2: 47.
0: Be advised the complainant was on the line for a moment, then disconnected. They advised that the wife won't move her vehicle and let the caller leave. They hung up. We are attempting to call back at this time.
1: Okay.

0: Sierra 53 Sierra 27, can I should be advised, we got the address from Rapid. They would not provide it. They were arguing in the background. The male who had the complainant said never mind and hung up.
1: 53, copy.
2: Cash, Battalion 70.
0: Battalion 70.
2: Sorry, I missed the fact that this is a local transfer. Would you pay to Ambulance 70 for this local transfer?

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0: Ambulance 70 Cash, this will be a 95-year-old female that's returned to her facility.
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0: Ten four, loud and clear.
2: Copy. Sorry, Cash, I think my radio died. Were you trying to get a hold of me?
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0: dejar.
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0: I have a call from 2021 with a possible contact listed in it.
1: Yeah, if you can find anybody or try that one and see, that would be super helpful.
0: Pepper.
1: Battalion 70, Engine 70.
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1: I got a hold of the RP. He said that his son lives a block away and was headed that way. Did state that the son doesn't know much about what's going on. Can I send him through to someone? He has some questions.
3: Yeah, his son just arrived here, and I think he's trying to call him so we can contact what's going on.
1: Pepper.

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0: Union 70, Battalion 70. I'm just getting back to the station. If you still need those tools, I can bring them over.
1: Yeah, if you could bring them over, that'd be helpful. The owner's son is trying to help us, but he doesn't know where anything is.
0: Copy that. Be right there.
1: But you can drive right up here to come off of First Street. There's that driveway that's on the south. I can imagine you come up.
0: Okay, copy that.

0: 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Do you have a problem?
1: Hang on, man.
0: It's going to be 633 East, 2116 North. 15-year-old's being physical and causing damage to the house. Would you like an additional unit back?
1: Cash, hang on, I'm out.
0: Copy.

0: 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The caller, wife, and four other siblings are in the house. No weapons. One of the siblings is downstairs. The juvenile, Alexander, is currently downstairs as well.
1: 10-4.

0: Ash, Delta 211, can I also have you run a second 28? 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
0: It's showing zone one south front door. RP is pending.
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1: I copy 600 west, 3200 south in Nibley. Can you 10-9 the 28?
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0: 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Who is that police you're looking for her?

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1: 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Again, 11287.
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0: Yeah, it's probably 7, 27, 29, by number.
1: Go ahead.
0: 246-337-497.
1: Copy. 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
0: I am showing an active 99 for speeding and failure to yield stopping for emergency vehicle 445, accept cash bail only out of Box Elder County Justice Court. 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

0: Spencer out to family dispute. Cash, be advised. The complainant states her son, who has autism, is with his girlfriend, and he tried to back a car over her husband. Husband did not get run over. The son is 24. The complainant has guardianship over him. They did drive off a white 2017 Jeep Renegade heading southbound.
1: I'll let my copy.

0: Bravo 11, Tango 8, Cash B advice. We now have Tanner on the line. Tanner is the son that attempted to run the father over. Complainant, the mother stated that Tanner looked to have the car packed like they were leaving town. Him and his girlfriend would not speak to them. They live in Perry, and he's stolen pills from the complainant's house, I believe. Still questioning further.
1: Bravo 11, I copy. Has anybody saw Tanner at Arby's?

0: Stand by, we're trying to collect further. 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
0: 10-4.

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1: He was advised to meet everybody at the Lees.
0: 10-4.

0: Your 53 cash due, no problem.
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0: Yeah, first dam complaint that states that there are three kids looking to be 8 to 11 years old jumping off the main highway bridge into the water. States that they do not have adult supervision.

0: Josh Singer, 2729, name, date of birth, out of Kansas.
1: Fred.
0: Last name Ross, first name November, India Charlie, Hotel Oscar Lima, Alpha November, November, middle initials Kilo Fratelli. Date of birth 3/23/04 on a female, again out of Kansas.
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2: Cash, can you wait?
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0: Kids are just bonding on the breathing problem. This is VIX Delta 1. 95-year-old female. She's conscious, having a hard time breathing. They advise that she was just brought back from the hospital about an hour ago. Her oxygen is dropping. She's at 69 at 3 liters.
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1: 10-4. I'll have a captain contact with him about a mile and a half up Franklin Basin Road.
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0: 2021, Hyundai Palisade white in color, expires 6/30/27, and insurance last reported on 7/12. RO's at Jerry Powell out of Perry. It's 1010.
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0: Rush Citizen Assist by 25 at 51.
1: 030.
0: Complaint is going to be on the south side of 51, has questions regarding an individual who's possibly out of country and states that law enforcement is looking for him.
1: 10-4.

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It's towing their trailer. 528.

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0: 1970 and Gen 70. This will be a 71-year-old female. She's conscious and breathing. Caller states that the female fell from a wheelchair.
1: Copies.
0: Advise, we have changed the address to 209 West and 300 North.
1: 70 copies, address changed.

0: 39 cash, sector fence. I have an individual in the jail lobby wanting to turn himself in.
1: 10-4.
0: Main Street in Wellsville. There was a vehicle that stalled in traffic going northbound. It's going to be a white Honda van.
2: 10-4.
0: 3 cash, medical. Turning west, 300 north, 71-year-old female who fell from a wheelchair. She's conscious and breathing.

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